I'm glad you came in here tonight. 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And I was counting on dancing with you.

Trying to find a way to the places of my past. 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Like opening up a magic box and walking back in the fields where the sun and the rain and life was real. I try not to dream my fears and share my hopes with you. Remember what we did, what we still do.

0: Über den Wolken. 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Die Single finden Sie jetzt auf allen gängigen Streaming-Portalen und das Album dazu, Gute Laune mit Posaune, das erscheint dann in knapp einem Monat am 9. Oktober.
1: No lonely scorny me love on. She live with the beauty. She only live with the beauty. She who live with the beauty. Free for him to love him. She be the scorn of the barrel. Leave him alone. She was down to the silver. She be the one. Leave him to the bound. She be the one. She be the one. She's free for him to scorn. But the hell is flying. The whole is flying. She hears the whole. The hell is he alone. I really be the one. She be the one. She be the one. She be the one. She be the one. She be the one. She be the one. She be the one. She be the one. She be the one. She be the one. She be the one. She be the one. She be the one. She be the one. She be the one. She be the one. She be the one. She be the one. She be the one. She be the one. She be the one. She be the one. She be the one. She be the one. She be the one. She be the one. She be the one. She be the one. She be the one. She be the one. She be the one. She be the one. She be the one. She be the one. She be the one. She be the one. She be the one. She be the one. She be the one. She be the one. She be the one. She be the one. She be the one. She be the one. She be the one. She be the one. She be the one. She be the one. She be the one. She be the one. She be the one. She be the one. She be the one. She be the one. She be the one. She be the one. She be the one. She be the one. She be the one. She be the one. She be the one. She be the one. She be the one. She be the one. She be the one. She be the one. She be the one. She be the one. She be the one. She be the one. She be the one. She be the one. She be the one. She

flink for det hinkes klunch, for det hippies by de skålene, men det hinkes la. Smis spis de kalde skålen, for det hippies skålen, det kalde man. Now, if the faren de kus, must de push me de kolde, de hukis klau, si fang de bo, men de korn de gibbe, but splin spons, for de gis, mla kik of skumisa, si vis fang de gamla. Is bin la hangle, mla uli mla haga skålen lai, is binge, for de glens, for de rahumis klau. But seriously, if the thing found far from the hoopies cloud was on the Google, she was on the Google. But it's she was only found by the hacker slots in this comb van call the house. It is full for the spools fit it on the clone and the splish for the Guinness cloud. And if the falls for the screen, the thing disclosed, it is born again is cloud. In the funge for the Guinness Climb for Monica Lewinsky.